0: That was a David Bowie song. Okay, but here's another one I could screw up.
1: What is it?
0: Am I gonna do this by myself?
1: Do it by yourself.
0: Okay, well, I think I'll try it in a different key. I'll try it in the normal key.
1: Yeah.
0: If it sounds bad, these people are just gonna have to wait.
2: Quasidi. Buenas canciones.
3: Buenas canciones.
2: Buena onda. Buena onda. Una programación con la marca Equasiri. La mejor radio.
3: A continuación, los mejores éxitos del mundo. Bolivia, Colombia, España, México, Paraguay, Perú, Venezuela.